0: 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A, A, B, C. Power Hit, Power Hit.
1: Hi, it's Justin. My new single, Justin.

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See you at the bar, you was hardly talking. That's when I knew that your heart was scarring. 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Like, wait, babe.

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on air today on your smart speaker and you're listening back on the X1 Player app. This is the countdown completely compiled by Radio Monitor, and we're going to get into the fresh 30 soon with a big countdown today. 4 brand new entries to chart, including Role Model's new tune. Trending today is new stuff from Charlie XCX. And before we get into this week's top 30, let's check out last week's top 3, shall we? At number 3, Ariana Grande, Hate That I Made You Love Me. Alex Warren.

and she is looking for a third consecutive week at number one today. Can she do it? We'll find out right here in the next 2 hours. And who do you think is going to be number one today? Let me know on our socials. You can find us at UK Airplay on Insta and on X. And let's do it then. Let's kick off the show with Miles Smith on the countdown, who's had the most incredible couple of weeks here in the UK. Not only has he been celebrating some of his massive UK arena shows selling out, but his debut album, My Mess, My Heart and My Life, just went straight in at number one on the UK album chart. Huge congrats to him. And here's his first of two today. Stay is on the UK chart. It's your number 30.

brand new entries on the UK chart today. And Olivia Rodrigo is well and truly back, and she's recently announced the Daisy Chain Fields Festival. It's a new all-women music festival scheduled for August 29th in Irvine. The lineup includes artists such as Chapel Roan, Doechii, Garbage, and special guests including Stevie Nicks. And net proceeds are planned to benefit several non-profit organisations. How cool does this sound? Of course, she's going to be headlining it herself. Let's get this on. Her brand new tune, Olivia Rodrigo's Stupid Song, is new at number 29 today. New York.

Featured at number 29 with Stupid Song on the UK's official Airplay chart. And another week for BB on the show with this great team up with Faithless. And fans on Love Island, the TV show here in the UK, would have seen a familiar face this week as BB was a special guest in the villa performing live. It was so surreal, but it looks like she had the most incredible time. She got fully involved with all of the cast as well, which I love. Let's get this on. New Religion. It's on the UK chart, number 28.

with this song a year after it came out, and it sounds even better in the sunshine, this song. It's been baking here in the UK. We've had a heat wave of 35 degrees plus temperatures. It's all ended now, though, thank goodness. And during the East Hartford concert on tour this week, Post Malone paid tribute to fellow musician Oliver Tree by wearing a commemorative shirt and dedicating part of the performance to him after his tragic passing a few weeks ago. Let's get his team up on with Morgan Wallen. I Had Some Help, your number 27.

with me, it's Scott, and I've got a big drop coming in now from this song being popular on dance floors all across Europe from Another and 54 Ultra. And the Amsterdam duo said that they're pretty shocked with the huge commercial success that this song has had since it came out. We are loving it here in the UK. Another 54 Ultra, talk to you. Down 16 spots today. It's your number 26.

last week, it's the Backstreet Boys. Yeah, they are back and following in the footsteps of Swiftie and releasing brand new music from kids' films. This is taken from the new Paw Patrol movie that is coming out in theatres soon. It's a great pop song. It's brilliant. New at number 25. Let's get it on. Here's Bottle Up. New.

Tyler coming in now, and this song has been on the countdown for a while thanks to its constant viral status on TikTok. But away from TikTok this week, the Deadbeat Tour is about to begin in North America. The tour kicks off in a few days, actually, with arena shows in Miami before continuing across the US and Canada through the summer, which is going to be wicked. Let's get it on. Dracula, you're number 24 today on the official UK Airplay chart.

Number 24 on the official UK Airplay chart, and I love that this tune is on the rise today. And what a ride for it. It was about to drop out of the chart last week. It's Taylor Swift with her first of two still on the countdown. She's made a surprise appearance at the Tight End University. She joined an event in Nashville supporting her boyfriend, Kel, soon to be husband, and surprised attendees by performing on stage with Lainey Wilson. The appearance quickly became one of the most shared moments on socials over the last week. Let's get it on Opalite at number 23. Up 7 to

Taylor Swift, Opalite, it plays there at number 23 today on the UK's official airplay chart. You're with Scott, and we've got a non-mover for Kylie. She's holding tight at number 22 this week, and reports have been circulating that plans are ahead with this 40-year in music tour. It's been speaking about so much over the last 7 days. We are keeping our ear to the ground, and we'll let you know first here on the UK chart. Let's get on Lights Up, a non-mover, number 22.

on the UK chart, and our third new entry coming in now. It's been rammed full of them in this first half hour of the show, and it's from our fave Role Model. Great to have him back, and this new single marks the start of a new musical era for Role Model. He said that the album focuses on time, personal growth, and the feeling of standing still while life moves on around you, which is kind of deep, but I'm here for it. Excited to hear the new album. Let's get this on High Hopes 3000, new this week on the official UK Airplay chart at number 21. Yeah.

0: Ja, tag den smarte vej på ferie. 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
6: Yeah, we're back to it here on the UK chart, and kicking off the official UK Airplay Top 20 is Mr. Harry Styles, and what a busy couple of weeks he's had here in London. And Zoe Kravitz has made a rare public appearance wearing her engagement rings. Photos from a London event this week draw attention to the ring from her reported fiancé, Mr. Styles, and the couple have kept their relationship pretty private.

on the countdown for Miss Olivia Dean, and she's announced some additional US tour tickets that have been released. This is incredible for her dates coming up on the Art of Loving tour in North America, which begins in San Francisco in the matter of days. She's also confirmed that Baby Rose will join her as support act as well. It's going to be brilliant if you're off to see her. Man I Need, it's here at number 18 today on the UK chart.

the UK chart, and now the chart starts to get interesting with the rise and the drop of songs. And our first big drop out of the top 10 today comes for Miles Smith, and he's announced an exclusive New York concert with Marriott Bonvoy and Starbucks. He's going to perform a one night only show at the Starbucks Reserve Roastery in New York City on August 14, and fans can enter a sweepstake to win tickets, which also includes a limited time drink inspired by the band himself, which is so American. I love it. Hold Me in the Dark, it's out of the top 10, down 12, number 17 this week on the official UK Airplay chart.

before we get back in to this week's countdown, let's check out what happened last week in our top three. At number three, Ariana Grande, Hate That I'd Made You Love Me. Alex Warren was at number two with Fever Dream.

and she is looking for a third week at number one today. Can she do it? You'll find out right here in the next 60 minutes. So let's do it then. I've got 13 more songs left to play today, and we pick up the UK chart and the second hour with Ray, who's dropping a spot today with the incredible Where Is My Husband? It's on the UK chart at number 13.

Race, he's down to spot number 13 today on the official UK Airplay chart, and another rise on the countdown today for The Script with their latest tune, and Daddy O'Dongu from the band, the front band. He had a pretty funny TV moment this week while appearing on a Filipino talk show. He briefly thought the show had gone into an ad break and walked around casually on the stage having a little chat to himself before he realised that actually that they were still live. He laughed it off and then performed The Man Who Can't Be Moved, which was brilliant. And let's get this on. Their latest, up six today to number 12, is The Script and Man in the Arena on the UK chart.

with another rise for Olivia Rodrigo. And she had her 1 week at number one about a month ago, but it's also creeping back into the top 10 today. And reports this week say that Olivia has purchased a multi-million pound property right here in London, reflecting how much time that she's been spending here. And she reportedly fell in love with the city during her earliest days in relationship with British actor Louis Partridge, which is incredible. Welcome to London, Olivia. Here's Drop Dead Now, up one. It's your number 10.

0: Drop Dead.
1: Olivia Rodrigo, Drop Dead, number 10 on the UK's official Airplay chart. And Zara Larsson, she spent another week in the UK Airplay top 10. And we love her. And she was recently hanging out on Hits Radio here in the UK. And she said that she's been overwhelmed with everything this year and never expected it this far into her career.

Number 8 and Well, Well, Well. You're on the UK chart and it's an Alex Warren double play on the show coming in now. This is mad. He's got 3 songs in the top 10 today. It's his world and we're all very much just living in it. And the success of this next song still making headlines. Coverage this week continues to spotlight how Ordinary has surpassed 1 billion Spotify streams and it's spent multiple weeks at number 1 in the US and in the UK, making it one of the biggest hits of the era. Let's get it on. Ordinary, Stu doing amazing right here as well. It's reached more than 25.8 million listeners over the last 7 days. It's at number 7 on the UK chart.

on the official UK Airplay chart with Material Lover there at number 5. You're with Scott on the UK chart, and Bruno Mars coming in now at number 4. He's sitting tight for another week at this position, and a pretty funny pop culture crossover popped up this week on your timeline. Sesame Street announced a parody album where Cookie Monster reimagines Bruno's hit I Just Might as Take a Bite. It's brilliant. Check it out on YouTube. It is so funny. Let's get it on I Just Might. And non-mover today.

0: Mars, I Just Might, and I'll move at number four today on the UK chart. So here we go then with the three biggest songs on UK radio next, and it's a battle for the race again between Ariana Grande, Alex Warren and Taylor Swift. But in which order are they coming in with this week? Charlie XCX, he's back and trending this week with her new single SS26. You're going to hear that before we play the number one song on UK airplay this week. Stay with me today. The UK chart.
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0: Yeah, welcome back to it. It's Scott Clark with the three biggest songs on UK radio. If you've just joined us, where have you been? Who do you think is going to be number one today? Drop me a DM at UK Airplay on the socials. Right, after months at number one with this song, he's finally out of the race today after sitting at number two for the last few weeks. It's Alex Warren, Fever Dream. It's here, down a spot, number three. How do

there at number 3. And right now, let's do this. Yeah, every single week on the show, we get to do the trending that is on UK radio right now. And this week, it's brand new music from Charlie XCX as she's gearing up for the release of her brand new album this summer. And this song doing really well on the trending charts. And it's waiting in the wings to chart right here, trending on the UK chart. Let's get her on. This is SS26 on the UK chart today.

with SS26. Right, let's get into it then with two more songs left to play. And then we are done this week. Who has got the biggest song on UK radio this week? Well, it's between Ariana Grande and Taylor Swift. The female bop battle is well and truly on, isn't it? Well, I can tell you at number two today is... it's Ariana Grande, and not only is she celebrating the new album and tour, but she's also become one of the most followed pop stars on the planet, hitting 370 million Instagram followers. Talking of, drop us a follow too. We are at UK Airplay. Let's get her on, rising a spot today to number two. Ariana, Hey That I Made You Love Me on the UK charts.

Ariana Grande off a spot to number two today. She's eyeing out that number one next week with Hate That I Made You Love Me. It's Scott Clark here on the UK chart. And before I play you the biggest song on UK radio over the last 7 days, let's check out this week's top 10. At number 10, Olivia Rodrigo.

0: He's also here at number 7 with Ordinary. Your number 6, our highest new entry today, Shaka Khan and Snoop Dogg with Boogies In My Soul.
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0: Down the spot, Alex Warren and Fever Dream.
1: Three.
0: And at number two, you just had it in full on the rise today, Ariana Grande. Hate That I Made You Love Me.
1: Two.

0: We'll find out next week whether she can make it to the number one spot. But there we go. We have done it. I've counted down 29 songs to get to this point on the UK chart. And she is well and truly back, isn't she? With her third consecutive week at number one, it's Taylor Swift. And not only is this song smashing records on the official UK charts right here in the UK, but the film is as well. It has become absolutely huge and is expected to become the highest grossing film this year. Toy Story 5 is phenomenal. Have you seen it yet? And a record audience and support by 233 UK radio stations and heard by over 61 million people this week. I knew it. I knew you. It's the official UK Airplay number one again for Taylor.
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See you at the bar, you was hardly talking. That's when I knew that your heart was scarring. Friends to lovers need a part to star in. 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

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My new single Just a Little is Power Hit on Radio ABC. I can't wait to see you all at ABC Beach Party.